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0: 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Traffic, not on 110 freeway across the century.

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1: Nitro permission 42. We're just being released from the Los Palos incident. Can you show us the EAV back to our district?
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0: 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We see no PD and no description of the male meeting that description. Anything further?
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Rescue 815 to the injury.

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Engine 20, Rescue 10, chest pain, 2211 West 6th Street.

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0: 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Rescue 866 assault, intersection of Sloss across from Vermont.

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1: 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Agent 66, Rescue 46. Conscious, 4703 South St. Andrews Place.

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T811 person down, 1221 West 7th Street. Engine 43 person down, eastbound 10 Castle Robinson.

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0: K-11 responded by the Delta flooded. We now have Life Force
1: 11
0: responding.
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1: 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Rescue 63. Rescue 63, unconscious, 847 East Dickinson Street.

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1: Rescue 41, yes, sir, cancel. Rescue 37, a contest, 210, South Video Drive. Rescue 82, person down, 2200, Mesa Del Mar.

fire attempted suicide, 442 South Crocker Street, rescue 848, assault and 6 church off of 30th. And 6-3, injury of section of Venice and Riviera.

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0: Metro Palos, I see. All firefighting aircraft have been released from the area, including the LA County helicopters.
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0: 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We see someone meeting the description. 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

0: 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We're showing 892 and quarters. Are we still the closest to this call in 37?
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0: 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It's going to be a police report.
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0: 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We're on scene at 550 North Mission. We don't see Engine 4, and we can't locate Easton Studios. We have no waivers. Do you have anything further?
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Spencer from Rescue and 10. 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Rescue 10, you're going to get rescue 14 from quarters. 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
1: Agent 66, leaking natural gas. 6330 11,000.
2: That judge at 63, we checked the intersection of Brooks, Brooks Court and Pacific. We find nothing. Unless you have anything with the callback.

0: Yeah, Metro from Light Force 38.
1: Light Force 38, go ahead.
0: Yeah, Metro from Light Force 38 in the county of Los Angeles. We've been flagged down for a rubbish fire explosion in a large one-story commercial. Notify county on that. We're going to end up being on Washington. And stand by. Washington, cross of Lewis. I'll get you an updated address momentarily. We are going to engage.
1: Light Force 38, Roger. Washington, cross of Lewis. We'll notify LA County.
0: Dennis, 2400 block of Dennis.
1: 2400 block of Dennis, Roger. We'll notify County. Engine 5 over at Risky 5 to your incident. Rescue 811 with the assault, 252 West 6th Street, cross of Frank Court. Engine 2 to the person down, 1774 East Tunnel.

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0: 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Roger. We got you on scene of 2400 Dennis Avenue, across Washington, with Engine 25 and Battalion 11. This is a Channel 7 response. Tech is 1818. 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
1: 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Exposures on
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0: Sir, thank you for me. You want to be added in place of engine 9?
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0: Yeah, Metro from Light Horse 38 here on 2400 Dennis Avenue. Light Horse 38, LA County Quint 3, and Engine 27 will end up be able to handle an outside rubbish fire with no extension into the metal clad. We'll be about 15, 20 minutes, and then we can be reassigned to the previous incident.
1: Light Horse 38, Roger, on scene. Light Horse 38, Quint 3, and Engine 76, and we'll have outside rubbish fire. Contact.
2: 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Nobody's answering the door.

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1: To the structure fire at 1400 South Los Palos, across the Union Pacific. This is Channel 7 response. Attack is 14-20. Command 12. Back over at 276. We took a turn, give us about

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1: 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Thank you, 59 Rivers Fire, South Tower, across Santa Monica Boulevard.

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Rest 62, you can cancel the response. Engine 66, rest 33, 673, 1 Southwestern, crossing 74th.

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0: 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We'll be closer than 33. 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
0: 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Actually, 59 Animal Bite, 2901 South Sepulveda Boulevard, across the National. 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

0: 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FR 64, just continue response, set calls pulse. Engine 52, rescue 35 to the stroke, 656, North Mariposa Avenue, across the Melrose. Engine 40, boat 17, boat 2, follow 2500 South Navy Way, across the terminal way. In City 9 traffic, 195-03 South Normandy Avenue. Rescue 266, are you responding?
1: 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MDC is not taking.
0: 266, got you in route.
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0: 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Rubbish fire on factory place across the Alameda. 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

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Do you have anything further? Metro Rescue 811, do you have anything further?

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3: Metro, button squad 21 onto the Palos incident. 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
2: Hazmat 21, go ahead with your transmission, you were broken.
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0: 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Engine 209, nothing further.
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0: 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Veteran 39, we're at the Walmart at the Auto Center. 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We don't see a traffic accident.
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departure permission 13 on St. Alvarado, crossing 11. 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

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Lifeless Living Roger. Been added to the leaking natural gas at 1439 Bellevue. Engine 11 is continued.

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0: Yes, 864 from quarters.

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1: 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Just continue response. Rescue 266 to the SIG, 3236 West 60th Street.

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0: 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Rescue 92 to the fall, 10250 Santa Monica Boulevard.

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Line 463 Rescue 59 on Risk Bicycle, 812 South Lincoln Boulevard.

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1: Metro from engine 34, right at the intersection. We find nothing. Do you have anything further?
2: Engine 34 is reported by LAPD. If you're unable to locate, we have nothing further.
1: Metro, roger. Yeah, we can't find LAPD.
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3: Rescue 58, Chastain, 424 South Holt Avenue. Fire 64, sick person, 522 West 127th Street.

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1: 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Rescue 37, sick person, 1041 Glendon Avenue.

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1: 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Escape 58, choking, sore in La Cienega.

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0: Engine 6.
1: 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This is supposed to be in the alley behind the address. If you can't locate, we have nothing further.
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1: 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Do anything further. This is Boss CITA, CITA, not PITA, on the MC.
0: Life Force 3, roger. 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

0: Roxanne, 64 Rescue, 864, traffic accident, southbound 110 freeway at Imperial.
1: 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Can you just update the, it's in front of the La Cita, CITA bar, out in front, the people wait for PD.
0: 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Life Force 64, traffic accident, 109th and Avalon.

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Rescue 804, temp suicide 888 North Alameda Street.

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We got a Range Rover out of London at this location. Can you try to call back? Let's get one, nothing further false.

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Rescue 801, go. Roger, can you try to call back with an unidentified vehicle at this location? Rescue 801, there's nothing further for your incident. False. Roger. 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

0: 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Are we staging on this run?
1: 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The call came from a third party. They were only reported to be taking pills.

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0: 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They're requesting you to stage until it's clear. We're going to attach an engine or rescue if you have a verified shooting.
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0: SK 57, roger.

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We're at the intersection. We find nothing. 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

0: 115 traffic accident eastbound 10 freeway at Main Street.
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0: 866, roger.

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CHP's received an additional call. It's possibly on the westbound 10 freeway west of Maine. Escape 46, traffic accident, 1100 West Lawson.

Rescue 866. Does LAPD have an ETA?

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0: Metro Provision 15, we find no traffic accident at the eastbound 10 in Main, either in the eastbound or westbound. Is there a location?
1: Engine 15, standby. We'll check with CHP.

0: District 15, if you're able to locate on both the eastbound and the westbound 10 near Main, pick up
1: District 17. Second call from PD. This is reported to be a separate incident. We've had to add you back.
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0: SK10 CHP is calling. They're now with the patient requesting at Maple and the 10 freeway. We're still show you attached. We'll keep you en route. 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Engine 15 is cleared. We're going to show them available.
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0: 1946. The caller's calling back. We have a call, Derek, on the line. The cell site is showing just west of your location on 42nd on the north side of the street.
1: I joined the DOT for traffic at the intersection of Avalon and PCH.
0: 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DOT for traffic,

0: 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Updated location will be 818 West 42nd Street. The patient's in front, and we'll flag you down.
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0: 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Should be 11 in quarters.
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0: 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We don't find anyone matching the description. 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
2: Metro from 846, do you have an ETA for PD?
1: 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Escape 57 traffic accident, 258 West 61st Street. HN 34, we checked back with LAPD. They do not have a unit assigned to your incident.
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Rescue 266, chest pain, Gramercy and King. Rescue 66, overdose, Lawrence and Hobart.

0: mentioned 33. Do you have anything further? HM 33, we tried to call back. The caller keeps hanging up. If you're on remote, Kate, we have nothing further. 33.
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0: Metro, engine 11, we're on scene on the 110, north of Wilshire. We have a small passenger bus fully involved. It's going to be on the freeway side, not on the collector. If you can update Life Force 11, have CHP response, we can close a couple lanes.
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0: Metro from engine 3 on Wilshire and so we find no traffic permit regarding our punishment.
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0: 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They're not providing an ETA.
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She was transferred to hospital 286. MDC not taken. Thank you, 29, Roger 286.

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0: 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We're show you attached.

0: 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We're on scene at the Taco Bell. Do we have a patient description?
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0: 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We show quarters, we canceled.
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0: 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We're showing en route, but we're not having a run popular on NBC. Rescue 29, we do show you en route to incident 1019.
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0: 3. Risk Gator 3 on the radio. Respond back to the assault at 3rd and Hill, LAPD on scene, re-requesting. They stated as soon as they showed up on scene that you had left. FR 64 assault, 538 West 109th.
1: Metro from Hill 3, we spoke at the PR. They stated they just need PD for a fight. Domestic dispute.
0: Rescue 3, Roger. LAPD is on scene. State they have a patient that needs evaluation. They said that you did not make it face to face. Rescue 209, chest pain, 7th of Broadway.
1: Roger.

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engine to traffic, northbound 5 at Chavez. Engine 17, traffic, Santa Fe and Olympic. Risk 8 or 9 injury, Los Angeles and 5th. FR 64, can we show you en route?

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Engine 62, you've been out of the rescue 62, difficult respirations, 11847 Lynn Blade. Engine 25 traffic, 3238 East 1st Street.

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3: 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Specific location, it's southbound 5 on the southbound 110 freeway. Let CHP know.
0: Engine 1, roger, southbound 5, southbound 110 freeway.

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0: 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We were at 623 South Crocker. 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

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Have a still alarm, traffic accident, fire department not involved, intersection of Artesia and Vermont. 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

0: Sergeant 41 on scene at 1865 North Fuller Avenue. We have nothing showing. This is going to be a smoke scare as a result of the downtown fire. You can take back TAC 15.
1: Engine 41, roger, smoke scare. We'll take that back TAC 15. Metro Rescue 10, we're available. 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Rescue 10, remain available.

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0: Echo Rescue 811, roger. We're going to circle the lake again. We see nobody. We'll let you know.
1: Roger, she says she can see you, she can't come to the ambulance.

Metro Rescue 33, because the RP meet us out front, Milwaukee.

0: 11, 1224 South Hope Street. We have a knockdown. Task Force 10, Rescue 810 are going to handle. They're going to hold on to the TAC, but you can have Command 10.
1: 3-3,

Metro Rescue 8-11. 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

Metro, engine 43, 62 just got canceled on their run. 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

0: 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We're not scared.
1: Andy 6-2, Roger. You've been added to incident 312. Smoke detector 3568 South Purdue Avenue. Andy 43, you can now discontinue. You're canceled.
2: Roger, Metro. We're headed back to our district.

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0: Can you try the call back, please? Run 853568.
1: 8-6-2, this came from the alarm company. Stand by.

0: 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We got a corrected address, 3563. This is going to be a false. We've had multiple activations at this residence the last several days.
1: Engine 6-2, roger. 3563 South Purdue Avenue. 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

0: 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Can you show me en route to the Los Pasos incident? Oh, came up.
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engine 43 traffic accident, intersection of Rose and Overland. Let's get 94 seizure 4660.

Charlie Rescue 866. This is going to be a non-injury ETA, LAPD matter only. Notify DWP. There's going to be a traffic light down southeast corner, Van Ness and Slauson. 866.

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2: We have the northbound on ramp for passerby. We have that further.
1: 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We're shooting route incident 380.

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52 BMIs. We're now upgrading this to a structure fire. You're now getting Agent 35, Hazmat 21, Life Force 27, Agent 87, and Battalion 11. With Agent 52 en route to the structure fire. 5030 West Romaine Street. Auto fire also reporting carport is also involved. This is now on dispatch channel 9. You have a tag of 18.

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1: 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On Channel 4.
0: Yeah, corner of Maywood and Colorado. We have an auto burst bike. 20-year-old man.
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1: Metro 806, we're on scene. We find the Grand Cherokee. 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
0: Yeah, 806, just the passerby, nothing further.
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0: Hey, sir, we got responding for outdoor fire off Wilmington. We have a large header to our north. Appears to be outdoor. You guys have units responding?
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1: 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You'll be getting TAC 19. 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

0: 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Do you guys need our assistance?
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Engine 9, rubbish fire, 643 San Pedro Street.

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0: Metro Engine 62. We circled the 405 northbound Howard Hughes in La Sierra. We find nothing. This is the fault.
1: 62, Roger.

Metro from Rescue 1. Can you inform LAPD that we're transporting the patient to Hospital 438?

0: Metro from engine 79 on scene to southbound 405 freeway. We find nothing. You got anything further?
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0: 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We're showing Engine 17 in quarters. 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

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Rescue 806, we've had an engine at Rescue 6, possibly a trapped victim. Rescue 101, person down, 2215 South Pacific Avenue.

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1: 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You're getting light force 20, EMS 11, and battalion 11.

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0: 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We'll attach him now.
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2: 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I'm going to need one more additional rescue to my incident. Paramedic.
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3: Yeah, Metro Prevention 58, show us BLS is down for the shift.
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2: Yeah, Metro, he's got Life Force 20 on scene here with engine 6. Confirming the size of this is a two-car TA. Appears we have one person trapped, and we have multiple patients. I copy the rescue order. Once you start one additional task force, I'm need for manpower for transport, and I'll be known as Virgil IC. Virgil IC.
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1: At Metro Battalion 81, I'm attached to the Palos incident, but that is still alarm. Rubbish fire, I think, is the one engine 2 is responding to on Grand Vista and Mines. It's a rubbish fire that has exposed and extended into a rail car. Fill it out to a rail incident, a rail car fire. And it is also impacting the rail tracks.

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2: 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You're also getting Truck 2, Battalion 13.
0: 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We're getting Truck 2 also. 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
4: 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I was unable to get out.
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4: The same, Roger. EMS 1, EMS 13, you can cancel, discontinue. Engine 17,
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0: Yeah, Metro Battalion 701. I'm not on scene. However, I need Amtrak and Union Pacific representatives. Also, this is in their supply yard. I need a representative to come and assist. We have their railroad ties that are lighting off.
1: Battalion 81, roger. Be advised that tracks have been shut down per Union Pacific.
0: Roger. Continue AS. Supervisor to
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0: I canceled the 913.

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1: 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We have a large rubbish fire under the railroad tracks. Train is being exposed. Do not think that it's on at this time.

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1: 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Having trouble locating 1748 on 51st Street. Can you have the RP come outside and meet us?
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3: Metro, Battalion 701. Taking over what's going to be Grande Vista IC. Do you need DOT to shut down Grande Vista one block each direction from Washington and back to, I believe that's Industrial? What we have here is a fire that started underneath the rail yard overpass, correction, the train overpass. I have four cars on a double stack that are exposed. Doesn't look like I have any other infrastructure, other exposures. Do need to continue those supervisors from the rail car. My command post is on Grande Vista at Washington, continuing the appropriate resources. I have resources on scene. I don't anticipate any others. We have no medical problem and no additional structures involved.
4: Grande Vista, I see. Roger. DOT has been...
0: Rescue 33's RP states are outside. They do not see you on 51st.
4: Roger, Miss IC for Metro.
3: Metro, go.
1: Copy.
4: Roger, IC, the supervisor is en route. We sent you their cell phone number.
3: Grande Vista, received.

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1: Metro Grande Vista, returning Battalion 81 back to you.
0: Grande Vista, roger.
2: Yeah, Metro Battalion 81, reattach me to the Palos incident.
0: Battalion 81, roger.

0: 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They're attempting to wave you down.
1: 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Trying to find the unit number right now.

0: 4823, circling the block, going to check once more. Saw no patient waving us down. 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

0: 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AR-1, present route.
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1: Life Force 12, yes, 310. Rescue 5, allergic reaction 8610, Sepulveda. Rescue 266 en route, unconscious, intersection of Raymond and 59th Street.

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1: Engine 35, reported smoke, 1154 Kenmore, cross of Lexington Avenue. You have attack of 18.

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0: 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I've corrected address on this 1148 South Kenmore. It's just a barbecue in the backyard. We'll handle.
1: 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Corrected address 1148 South Kenmore Avenue. 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
1: 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The unit's responding to the sinking vessel at 1 LA Light. Boat 5 will handle. All units may discontinue. 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
0: Roger.
2: 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We didn't find anything. Do you have anything further?
0: 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Nothing further. 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
1: 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Rescue 857, person down, 860 East Florence. Rescue 209, cardiac arrest, intersection of San Julian and 6. Rescue 804 en route injury, 534 South Wall.

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0: 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Can you come any further?
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2: 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Looks like the address is 2218 8th Street. I got smoke showing from the second floor of a two-story apartment. Looks like a duplex.
0: 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Two-story duplex, smoke showing from the second floor.

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The callback was to the security looking at the camera on Grand Avenue. They say the white BMW is there. Nothing further.

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2: Metro 8th Street, AC. Can I get the DOT on 8th Street, both east and west?
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0: Metro 246, notify CHP, southbound 110 freeway. The on-ramp at 37th Street is going to be shut down for a little bit.
1: It's 46 Roger, southbound 110 on-ramp at 37th Street.
0: 46 Roger.
1: It's 41 to the fall, 1403 North Gardner Street.

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1: Metro Engine 46, who is that? Rubbish Fire for northbound 110 at Adams.
0: 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Rescue 58 has paint 12 ways off Stanley Avenue across Packard Street. 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Rescue 66 unconscious, 3726 South Crenshaw Boulevard. FR9 en route.
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0: 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Rescue 833, medical alarm, 132 South Main Street.
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1: 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H67, Rescue 95, fall, 8517, South Pershing Drive, crossing Manchester Avenue. Rescue 11, diabetic, intersection 6 in Alvarado.

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0: 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Rescue 209, you're canceled, discontinue. Engine 35, your incident's been upgraded to a reported smoke. You have attack of 18. 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

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We're going to find nothing in all the comments, nothing further false.

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Metro, show out engine 63, on scene, create an incident, show us on scene. We're at the location of Speedway and Market. It looks like we have a 40-year-old male with a seizure. We'll get back to you with what other resources do you need. Touch paramedic rescue.

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It's 14, rescue 46 shooting, 1019 East King Boulevard. 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Engine 5 down in Conscious, 2330 South Conscious Avenue.

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0: 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Metro brings to 21.
1: Can you confirm the address?
0: Engine 21, do you want us to confirm what was dispatched, or do you want us to check the callback to confirm?
1: Let's start with what was dispatched. I'm away from the rig.
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1: 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They're claiming they didn't call. Can we try the callback now?

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0: 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It goes to voicemail, nothing further. 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
0: 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Rescue 11, unconscious, intersection of Dixon, 4th.
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